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So I'll ride out to the old sundown.

0: There's one for the great people of Ireland from a great Irish band, Thin Lizzy. Hey, it's Tayshia. Glad you're hanging out with me today because I have some great music. Def Leppard, how about Lou Reed next?
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2: Rain continues for our weekend, which could be heavy at times. Under cloudy skies, daytime highs trending in the low 60s this afternoon. Some of those showers could be a little bit heavy at times, so keep an eye out for that and a light breeze out of the east. Rain, again, heavy at times overnight tonight with an overnight low eventually down to about 50 degrees for an overnight low. Back to work Monday, some showers lingering in the region, 64 high. Our next weather update in less than 30 minutes. This is Juno Media Center meteorologist Jason Laird.
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Plucked her eyebrows on the way, shaved her legs, and then he was a she. She says, "Hey, babe, take a walk on the wild side.

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And the colored girl

Legends, icons, and rock stars. 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

0: ZZ Top. And if you haven't checked it out yet, Billy Gibbons has some new work out there. He's got a song, Brown Paper Bag. He's got Keith Urban featured on it, doing a lot of cool guitar work, as Keith Urban always does. STP coming up for you. Got a request for the Eagles. We'll do it next.
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0: Stone Temple Pilots and Scott Weiland, one of my all-time favorite frontmen. As far as front women go, BBC Music Magazine recently ranked the 25 greatest front women in rock history, in their opinion. And the person who came in number one, you'll hear from him next.
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2: Rain continues for our weekend, which could be heavy at times. Under cloudy skies, daytime highs trending in low 60s this afternoon. Some of those showers could be a little bit heavy at times, so keep an eye out for that and a light breeze out of the east. Rain, again, heavy at times overnight tonight with an overnight low eventually down to about 50 degrees for an overnight low. Back to work Monday, some showers lingering in the region, 64 high. Our next weather update in less than 30 minutes. This is Juno Media Center meteorologist Jason Laird.
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0: Awesome 80s rock from Judas Priest. Hey, it's Tayshia. Coming up, I've got the fourth single released from Van Halen's debut album in 1978. Such a great album, and I'm thinking maybe all but three songs were released to radio. I mean, I could be wrong about that, and I'm not sure because we know all the songs on that album. An amazing album. So stay close. We're going to do it next.
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2: Lingering showers are expected to stick with us into the first part of the work week. Overnight, tonight, cloudy skies down to the low 50s and widespread showers expected. The widespread showers will stick with us on Monday as we kick off that new work week up to 59 under cloudy skies. Showers likely becoming a little bit more scattered than Monday night. Cloudy skies down to 49. Our next weather update in less than 30 minutes. This is Juno Media Center meteorologist Jason Laird.
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work week had its turn. Now, it's yours. Welcome to the weekend. Everybody's working for the weekend. On KXJ, Juno's Rock Variety.

0: pickup line, I'm sure, has been used countless times. It's The Doors. Hey, it's Tayshia. Rush on the way. We'll do Nirvana next.
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0: Rush touring again, and they have a female drummer in tow, and she's really, really good, and she's very pretty. Makes me sick. 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
1: Juno weather for America's most beautiful capital city.
2: Lingering showers are expected to stick with us into the first part of the work week. Overnight tonight, cloudy skies down to the low 50s and widespread showers expected. The widespread showers will stick with us on Monday as we kick off that new work week up to 59 under cloudy skies. Showers likely becoming a little bit more scattered than Monday night. Cloudy skies down to 49. Our next weather update in less than 30 minutes. This is Juno Media Center meteorologist Jason Laird.
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0: Juno weather for America's most beautiful capital city.
1: Lingering showers are expected to stick with us into the first part of the work week overnight. Tonight, cloudy skies down to the low 50s and widespread showers expected. The widespread showers will stick with us on Monday as we kick off that new work week up to 59 under cloudy skies. Showers likely becoming a little bit more scattered than Monday night. Cloudy skies down to 49. Our next weather update in less than 30 minutes. This is Juno Media Center meteorologist Jason Laird.
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0: Juno weather for America's most beautiful capital city.
1: Lingering showers are expected to stick with us into the first part of the work week. Overnight, tonight, cloudy skies down to the low 50s and widespread showers expected. The widespread showers will stick with us on Monday as we kick off that new work week up to 59 under cloudy skies. Showers likely becoming a little bit more scattered than Monday night. Cloudy skies down to 49. Our next weather update in less than 30 minutes. This is Juno Media Center meteorologist Jason Laird.
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0: It's Queen. Can't wait for the new Highlander to come out. I was watching trailers today on YouTube. They have the channel where you can see all the trailers of the new movies. And there's some decent ones coming out, but I cannot wait for Highlander. Henry Cavill taking the lead role. And they've said that the soundtrack is going to be the same Queen soundtrack from the first movie. You know, the one that came out in the early 80s. Tom Petty and the Heartbreakers on the way. We'll do Pink Floyd next.
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2: Lingering showers are expected to stick with us into the first part of the work week overnight. Tonight, cloudy skies down to the low 50s and widespread showers expected. The widespread showers will stick with us on Monday as we kick off that new work week up to 59 under cloudy skies. Showers likely becoming a little bit more scattered than Monday night. Cloudy skies down to 49. Our next weather update in less than 30 minutes. This is Juneau Media Center meteorologist Jason Laird.
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4: 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Yeah!

0: 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I got some 80s rock coming up for you from Bon Jovi. It's next.
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0: can't remember what movie it was, but there was a trailer that I was watching, and they had Renegade as the music for the trailer. And that's not the only one. There's another one that Anne Hathaway is in about the dinosaurs in the neighborhood. They use a Billy Joel song for that one. And there's another one, I can't remember which one that was. It was Blondie's Call Me. I'm like, what's, I mean, I love the music, you know. I'm like, okay, we're trying to hit an older demo and a younger demo at the same time. Stay close. Van Halen next.
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2: Lingering showers are expected to stick with us into the first part of the work week. Overnight tonight, cloudy skies down to the low 50s and widespread showers expected. The widespread showers will stick with us on Monday as we kick off that new work week up to 59 under cloudy skies. Showers likely becoming a little bit more scattered than Monday night. Cloudy skies down to 49. Our next weather update in less than 30 minutes. This is Juno Media Center meteorologist Jason Laird.
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0: Rush and the Rock and Roll, Tom Sawyer with Mud Rush. They're rocking that 50-something tour going on all the way through April of 2027, and they're doing 25, 30 tunes in concert. So if you spend all that money to catch Rush in concert, you'll get your money's worth for sure. Way to go, Rush. Bad Company, they're coming up for you. Author on Pearl Jam and The Who, they're on deck too.
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2: Lingering showers are expected to stick with us into the first part of the work week. Overnight tonight, cloudy skies down to the low 50s and widespread showers expected. The widespread showers will stick with us on Monday as we kick off that new work week up to 59 under cloudy skies. Showers likely becoming a little bit more scattered than Monday night. Cloudy skies down to 49. Our next weather update in less than 30 minutes. This is Juneau Media Center meteorologist Jason Laird.
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0: Hey, I feel like making love to you and you and you. 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Summer comes in officially as well, and soon after that, America turns 250 years old. Lots of cool things to check out coming up. Leonard's coming up. Author on U2 in Boston. They're on deck as well.
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0: U2 with Those Nameless Streets with Mud. You know, U2 has a new album coming out the end of the year. Originally, it was supposed to be out like now, but they didn't want to be outshined by Paul McCartney, whose album came out, the new one, came out May 29th, The Boys of Dungeon Lane. And the Rolling Stones, their new album comes out July the 10th. Next in line, U2. Come on, U2, make it happen now. Boston's coming up. Author on Joan Jett, look out, the police are on deck too.
1: Juno weather for America's most beautiful capital city.
2: Lingering showers are expected to stick with us into the first part of the work week. Overnight tonight, cloudy skies down to the low 50s and widespread showers expected. The widespread showers will stick with us on Monday as we kick off that new work week, up to 59 under cloudy skies. Showers likely becoming a little bit more scattered than Monday night. Cloudy skies down to 49. Our next weather update in less than 30 minutes. This is Juno Media Center meteorologist Jason Laird.
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0: Hey, she was a shaking Eddie Money with Mud, Joan Jett, and that set in Bad Rep. Joan Jett with a great rep. She is rocking a tour again. Always doing fantastic shows. So entertaining. She digs what she does for a living in Europe right now, coming back to the USA to rock some shows as well. Boy, what a show she puts on. Way to go, Joan Jett. The Doors are coming up. I'll throw on Def Lep and Heart. They're next.
1: Juno weather for America's most beautiful capital city.
2: Lingering showers are expected to stick with us into the first part of the work week. Overnight tonight, cloudy skies down to the low 50s and widespread showers expected. The widespread showers will stick with us on Monday as we kick off that new work week, up to 59 under cloudy skies. Showers likely becoming a little bit more scattered than Monday night. Cloudy skies down to 49. Our next weather update in less than 30 minutes. This is Juno Media Center meteorologist Jason Laird.
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0: Our groovy friend, the Amphibian, the Peace Frog. What a cool tune from the Doors. I love that one. I love the life of an amphibian. Of course, I've never lived one, but being able to live on water and land all in one, that's pretty cool, right? Hey, Metallica, they're coming up. I'll throw on Queen and Lita Ford Nazi. They're on deck together.
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0: Yeah, Queen with Mud Ozzy and Lita Ford together with that fine duet in that set. Close my eyes forever. Always great to hear Ozzy's voice. He's so missed. He passed away July 22nd of last year, 3 weeks after the Black Sabbath reunion. He is so missed. R.I.P. Ozzy Osbourne. The Chorus, Scorpions, and Metallica, they're all coming up next.
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2: Lingering showers are expected to stick with us into the first part of the work week. Overnight tonight, cloudy skies down to the low 50s and widespread showers expected. The widespread showers will stick with us on Monday as we kick off that new work week up to 59 under cloudy skies. Showers likely becoming a little bit more scattered than Monday night. Cloudy skies down to 49. Our next weather update in less than 30 minutes. This is Juno Media Center meteorologist Jason Laird.
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0: Yeah, Foreigner and the Jukebox Hero with Mud. That's what they are, Jukebox Heroes. All they have are major, major tunes to fill up an entire jukebox, a Foreigner jukebox. That will do fine. Come on, a whole jukebox of Foreigner classics. Tom Petty is coming up. I'll throw on the crew for you. And Eric Clapton is on deck, too.
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2: Lingering showers are expected to stick with us into the first part of the work week. Overnight, tonight, cloudy skies down to the low 50s and widespread showers expected. The widespread showers will stick with us on Monday as we kick off that new work week up to 59 under cloudy skies. Showers likely becoming a little bit more scattered than Monday night. Cloudy skies down to 49. Our next weather update in less than 30 minutes. This is Juno Media Center meteorologist Jason Laird.
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0: Tom Petty and the Heartbreakers, Here Comes My Girl, Watch Her Walk with Mud, the crew for you in that set and the hat trick of girls, girls, girls, girls, the crew getting ready for their big tour. The return of the Carnival of Sins tour that begins mid-July goes all the way through October. You know 100% that tour is going to rock big time. Hey, Rush, they're coming up. Author on Stone Temple Pilots and the Eagles are next.
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1: Juno weather for America's most beautiful capital city.
2: Lingering showers are expected to stick with us into the first part of the work week overnight. Tonight, cloudy skies down to the low 50s and widespread showers expected. The widespread showers will stick with us on Monday as we kick off that new work week up to 59 under cloudy skies. Showers likely becoming a little bit more scattered than Monday night. Cloudy skies down to 49. Our next weather update in less than 30 minutes. This is Juno Media Center meteorologist Jason Laird.
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work week had its turn. Now it's yours. Welcome to the weekend. Everybody's working for the weekend. On KXJ, Juno's Rock Variety.

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0: The Mighty Mighty Lead and the Immigrant Song from Led Zepp 3 with Mud, with all that fine screaming in that tune. You can scream. It's your Sunday fun day, soon to be the Monday not so fun day. So scream about that, but enjoy the remainder of your Sunday fun day. Elton John is coming up. Author on Bon Jovi in Boston. They're next.
1: Juno weather for America's most beautiful capital city.
2: Lingering showers are expected to stick with us into the first part of the work week. Overnight, tonight, cloudy skies down to the low 50s and widespread showers expected. The widespread showers will stick with us on Monday as we kick off that new work week, up to 59 under cloudy skies. Showers likely becoming a little bit more scattered than Monday night. Cloudy skies down to 49. Our next weather update in less than 30 minutes. This is Juno Media Center meteorologist Jason Laird.
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0: Elton John and the Tale of the Rocket Man with Mud Bon Jovi in that set. And the Runaway, Bon Jovi getting ready for their major, major tour. Big stadium shows all over the place. Beginning in July, going all the way through September. You know, that Forever Tour is going to rock all the way. Way to go, Bon Jovi. Temple of the Dog, they're coming up. I'll throw on the Police. And Aerosmith, they're on deck as well.
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0: The police with a message in a bottle for you with mud. The message reads, go enjoy what's left of your Sunday fun day. I know the Monday not so fun day is almost here, but get through the week because we have a great weekend ahead with Dad's Day and summer coming in officially. So go enjoy your week. Hey, Temple of the Dog, they're next.
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2: Lingering showers are expected to stick with us into the first part of the work week. Overnight tonight, cloudy skies down to the low 50s and widespread showers expected. The widespread showers will stick with us on Monday as we kick off that new work week up to 59 under cloudy skies. Showers likely becoming a little bit more scattered than Monday night. Cloudy skies down to 49. Our next weather update in less than 30 minutes. This is Juno Media Center meteorologist Jason Laird.
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0: Juno weather for America's most beautiful capital city.
1: Lingering showers are expected to stick with us into the first part of the work week overnight. Tonight, cloudy skies down to the low 50s and widespread showers expected. The widespread showers will stick with us on Monday as we kick off that new work week up to 59 under cloudy skies. Showers likely becoming a little bit more scattered than Monday night. Cloudy skies down to 49. Our next weather update in less than 30 minutes. This is Juno Media Center meteorologist Jason Laird.
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0: Juno weather for America's most beautiful capital city.
1: Lingering showers are expected to stick with us into the first part of the work week overnight. Tonight, cloudy skies down to the low 50s and widespread showers expected. The widespread showers will stick with us on Monday as we kick off that new work week up to 59 under cloudy skies. Showers likely becoming a little bit more scattered than Monday night. Cloudy skies down to 49. Our next weather update in less than 30 minutes. This is Juno Media Center meteorologist Jason Laird.
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0: Juno weather for America's most beautiful capital city.
1: Lingering showers are expected to stick with us into the first part of the work week overnight. Tonight, cloudy skies down to the low 50s and widespread showers expected. The widespread showers will stick with us on Monday as we kick off that new work week up to 59 under cloudy skies. Showers likely becoming a little bit more scattered than Monday night. Cloudy skies down to 49. Our next weather update in less than 30 minutes. This is Juno Media Center meteorologist Jason Laird.
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0: Juneau weather for America's most beautiful capital city.
1: Lingering showers are expected to stick with us into the first part of the work week. Overnight tonight, cloudy skies down to the low 50s and widespread showers expected. The widespread showers will stick with us on Monday as we kick off that new work week up to 59 under cloudy skies. Showers likely becoming a little bit more scattered than Monday night. Cloudy skies down to 49. Our next weather update in less than 30 minutes. This is Juneau Media Center meteorologist Jason Laird.
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0: Juno weather for America's most beautiful capital city.
1: Lingering showers are expected to stick with us into the first part of the work week. Overnight tonight, cloudy skies down to the low 50s and widespread showers expected. The widespread showers will stick with us on Monday as we kick off that new work week up to 59 under cloudy skies. Showers likely becoming a little bit more scattered than Monday night. Cloudy skies down to 49. Our next weather update in less than 30 minutes. This is Juno Media Center meteorologist Jason Laird.
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0: Juneau weather for America's most beautiful capital city.
1: Lingering showers are expected to stick with us into the first part of the work week overnight. Tonight, cloudy skies down to the low 50s and widespread showers expected. The widespread showers will stick with us on Monday as we kick off that new work week up to 59 under cloudy skies. Showers likely becoming a little bit more scattered than Monday night. Cloudy skies down to 49. Our next weather update in less than 30 minutes. This is Juneau Media Center meteorologist Jason Laird.
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0: Juno weather for America's most beautiful capital city.
1: Lingering showers are expected to stick with us into the first part of the work week overnight. Tonight, cloudy skies down to the low 50s and widespread showers expected. The widespread showers will stick with us on Monday as we kick off that new work week up to 59 under cloudy skies. Showers likely becoming a little bit more scattered than Monday night. Cloudy skies down to 49. Our next weather update in less than 30 minutes. This is Juno Media Center meteorologist Jason Laird.
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0: weather for America's most beautiful capital city.
1: Lingering showers are expected to stick with us into the first part of the work week. Overnight tonight, cloudy skies down to the low 50s and widespread showers expected. The widespread showers will stick with us on Monday as we kick off that new work week up to 59 under cloudy skies. Showers likely becoming a little bit more scattered than Monday night. Cloudy skies down to 49. Our next weather update in less than 30 minutes. This is Juno Media Center meteorologist Jason Laird.
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0: Juneau weather for America's most beautiful capital city.
1: Lingering showers are expected to stick with us into the first part of the work week overnight. Tonight, cloudy skies down to the low 50s and widespread showers expected. The widespread showers will stick with us on Monday as we kick off that new work week up to 59 under cloudy skies. Showers likely becoming a little bit more scattered than Monday night. Cloudy skies down to 49. Our next weather update in less than 30 minutes. This is Juneau Media Center meteorologist Jason Laird.
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0: Juno weather for America's most beautiful capital city.
1: Lingering showers are expected to stick with us into the first part of the work week overnight. Tonight, cloudy skies down to the low 50s and widespread showers expected. The widespread showers will stick with us on Monday as we kick off that new work week up to 59 under cloudy skies. Showers likely becoming a little bit more scattered than Monday night. Cloudy skies down to 49. Our next weather update in less than 30 minutes. This is Juno Media Center meteorologist Jason Laird.
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0: Juneau weather for America's most beautiful capital city.
1: Lingering showers are expected to stick with us into the first part of the work week. Overnight tonight, cloudy skies down to the low 50s and widespread showers expected. The widespread showers will stick with us on Monday as we kick off that new work week up to 59 under cloudy skies. Showers likely becoming a little bit more scattered than Monday night. Cloudy skies down to 49. Our next weather update in less than 30 minutes. This is Juneau Media Center meteorologist Jason Laird.
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0: Juno weather for America's most beautiful capital city.
1: Lingering showers are expected to stick with us into the first part of the work week. Overnight tonight, cloudy skies down to the low 50s and widespread showers expected. The widespread showers will stick with us on Monday as we kick off that new work week up to 59 under cloudy skies. Showers likely becoming a little bit more scattered than Monday night. Cloudy skies down to 49. Our next weather update in less than 30 minutes. This is Juno Media Center meteorologist Jason Laird.
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that I'm after. Changing every day. 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
2: From the capital city, I'm Grace Dumas, and here are the stories we're following this hour. Alaska lawmakers meeting in special session have advanced legislation aimed at moving a long-discussed North Slope natural gas pipeline closer to reality. The House Finance Committee approved House Bill 381, which would largely replace state and local property taxes on pipeline infrastructure with a new revenue system tied to the amount of gas flowing through the project. Supporters say high property taxes have been a major obstacle to construction. The proposal backs a plan led by the Glenfarne Group to build an 800-mile pipeline from Prudhoe Bay to Cook Inlet, where natural gas would be liquefied for export. Juneau's three Democratic lawmakers are split over this legislation. The Alaska House voted 34-5 on Friday. Juneau Representative Sarah Hannon voted against the bill on the House floor despite supporting it earlier in the House Finance Committee. Hannon said the legislation was improved through negotiations, but concerns from constituents about climate impacts and carbon emissions ultimately led her to oppose the measure. Representative Andy Story supported the bill, saying Alaska faces serious energy supply challenges, particularly in interior and south central communities. Story called the legislation a compromise that could help address future energy shortages and costs. Meanwhile, Senator Keel remains skeptical.
3: And so now we got to look at them, we got to analyze them and figure out, does this project need a tax break to happen, or is somebody asking for a free handout giveaway?
2: Keel says he's concerned about the project's overall cost, the possibility of state liability for overruns, and whether a 30-year tax break is truly necessary to make the pipeline financially viable. The bill would cut project-related property taxes by roughly 85% for three decades, while also adding consumer

0: consumer protections. The measure now heads to the Senate, where lawmakers have less than a week remaining in the special session to consider possible changes before the June 19th deadline. Juneau officials are ramping up preparations for another glacial lake outburst flood from Suicide Basin later this summer. At a flood preparedness open house last week, city, state, and federal agencies shared updates on flood protection efforts in the Mendenhall Valley. Officials say last year's HESCO barrier prevented major damage to most homes in the flood zone, but lessons learned are shaping this year's response. About 40 industrial pumps are being installed to handle groundwater seepage.
1: The pumps will be strategically placed behind phase one and phase two barriers with the purpose of taking water that may get behind the barriers unexpectedly and pumping it back into the river. CBJ will be operating these pumps, which can run for up to 24 hours without the need to be refueled and can run without an operator on site.
0: While crews are building a new 1,100-foot earthen berm near Back Loop Bridge to reduce flood risks. Emergency responders are also expanding staffing and preparing backup plans in case bridges become inaccessible during a flood. Researchers say Suicide Basin is currently holding about the same volume of water as last year, making a dramatically larger flood unlikely. However, officials do stress conditions can change quickly and are urging residents to stay informed, prepare evacuation plans, and follow flood warnings if issued.
2: It's never too early to start preparing for these kinds of events. Suicide Basin, the last several years, has become totally full before its release, but it's important to remember that we can go from ready to go and totally skip step at any point. So we'd like to encourage folks to have a plan, have a go bag, and know what their emergency response plan looks like.
0: If you missed last week's open house, there are multiple other events planned for the coming weeks for preparation. Juneau Flood Solution Advocates will host a community discussion on June 25th from 6 to 8 p.m. at Chapel by the Lake. The National Weather Service is planning the People Behind Your Forecast Juneau Open House on June 27th. A community readiness panel will be hosted by K200 at Thunder Mountain Middle School with all your emergency representatives. And a sandbagging workshop will take place at Diamond Park Fieldhouse on July 11th. Now you're up to date with News of the North. I'm Grace Dumas.
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4: Juneau weather for America's most beautiful capital city.
5: With occasional showers through much of today, temperatures will likely reach 58 for the high with a light southeast wind. Very active pattern continues for us into this evening as well. More widespread precipitation with a low 48. Cloudy with occasional showers again on Tuesday. Our high temperature 57. Light rain off and on Tuesday night. Our low will be in the upper 40s. Our next weather update is in less than 30 minutes. This is Juneau Media Center meteorologist Dan Holliday.
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All right, Monday morning, Billy Squire rocks KXJ. And in about 10 minutes, we'll talk about Juneau Economic Development Council, their technical trades camp, which is just going to be awesome this summer. Pink Floyd, KXJ.

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0: That's Queen on KXJ. Wake up with Chuck and Rock. So, the Juneau Economic Development Council is doing a technical trades camp this summer for kids entering grades 8 to 11. You get a real hands-on experience right here. Campers don't just learn about trades, they do them, and the photos are great. They're actually, you know, welding and looks like doing some pipe fitting and whatnot. Now, it's the 22nd through the 26th, but today is the final day for registration through the Juneau Economic Development Council.
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When the nights get long, the riffs get louder. Juno cranks it on KXJ. Juno's Rock Variety.

0: there's Mr. Idol, 93.3 KXJ. He's old enough now, I think we can refer to him as Mr. Idol from KXJ. Wake up with Chuck on a Monday morning. And the summer solstice is right around the corner. We've had some great weather, and we just hope that it continues as we as we throw our blessing to the spirit of summer.
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4: 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Your agent is. And having a local agent that can help you through the claims process can really help you with a lot of heartache avoidance later. 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

0: You remember the old Simon and Garfunkel song, It's All Happening at the Zoo. Not to be undone, Scorpions with the Zoo from 93.3 KXJ. It's Gentle's Rock Variety. So let me see. Virtual author Emma Gray will be taking care of business at the Juneau Public Libraries, the Mendenhall Valley Public Library, this Wednesday at 5. Live virtual class, award-winning author Emma Gray, The Last Love Note, Pictures of You and the Start of the End. 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A little literary class.
1: Juneau weather for America's most beautiful capital city.
2: With occasional showers through much of today, temperatures will likely reach 58 for the high with a light southeast wind. Very active pattern continues for us into this evening as well. More widespread precipitation with a low 48. Cloudy with occasional showers again on Tuesday. Our high temperature 57. Light rain off and on Tuesday night. Our low will be in the upper 40s. Our next weather update is in less than 30 minutes. This is Juneau Media Center meteorologist Dan Holliday.
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2: From the capital city, I'm Grace Dumas, and here are the stories we're following this hour. Alaska lawmakers meeting in special session have advanced legislation aimed at moving a long-discussed North Slope natural gas pipeline closer to reality. The House Finance Committee approved House Bill 381, which would largely replace state and local property taxes on pipeline infrastructure with a new revenue system tied to the amount of gas flowing through the project. Supporters say high property taxes have been a major obstacle to construction. The proposal backs a plan led by the Glenfarne Group to build an 800-mile pipeline from Prudhoe Bay to Cook Inlet, where natural gas would be liquefied for export. Juneau's three Democratic lawmakers are split over this legislation. The Alaska House voted 34-5 on Friday. Juneau Representative Sarah Hannon voted against the bill on the House floor despite supporting it earlier in the House Finance Committee. Hannon said the legislation was improved through negotiations, but concerns from constituents about climate impacts and carbon emissions ultimately led her to oppose the measure. Representative Andy Story supported the bill, saying Alaska faces serious energy supply challenges, particularly in interior and south central communities. Story called the legislation a compromise that could help address future energy shortages and costs. Meanwhile, Senator Keel remains skeptical.
3: And so now we got to look at them, we got to analyze them and figure out, does this project need a tax break to happen, or is somebody asking for a free handout giveaway?
2: Keel says he's concerned about the project's overall cost, the possibility of state liability for overruns, and whether a 30-year tax break is truly necessary to make the pipeline financially viable. The bill would cut project-related property taxes by roughly 85% for three decades, while also adding consumer protections. The measure now heads to the Senate, where lawmakers have less than a week remaining in the special session to consider possible changes before the June 19th deadline. Juneau officials are ramping up preparations for another glacial lake outburst flood from Suicide Basin later this summer. At a flood preparedness open house last week, city, state, and federal agencies shared updates on flood protection efforts in the Mendenhall Valley. Officials say last year's HESCO barrier prevented major damage to most homes in the flood zone, but lessons learned are shaping this year's response. About 40 industrial pumps are being installed to handle groundwater seepage.
4: The pumps will be strategically placed behind phase one and phase two barriers with the purpose of taking water that may get behind the barriers unexpectedly and pumping it back into the river. CBJ will be operating these pumps, which can run for up to 24 hours without the need to be refueled and can run without an operator on site.
2: While crews are building a new 1,100-foot earthen berm near Back Loop Bridge to reduce flood risks, emergency responders are also expanding staffing and preparing backup plans in case bridges become inaccessible during a flood. Researchers say Suicide Basin is currently holding about the same volume of water as last year, making a dramatically larger flood unlikely. However, officials do stress conditions can change quickly and are urging residents to stay informed, prepare evacuation plans, and follow flood warnings if issued.
5: It's never too early to start preparing for these kinds of events. Suicide Basin, the last several years, has become totally full before its release, but it's important to remember

0: that we can go from ready to go and totally skip step at any point. So we'd like to encourage folks to have a plan, have a go bag, and know what their emergency response plan looks like.
1: If you missed last week's open house, there are multiple other events planned for the coming weeks for preparation. Juneau Flood Solution Advocates will host a community discussion on June 25th from 6 to 8 p.m. at Chapel by the Lake. The National Weather Service is planning the People Behind Your Forecast Juneau Open House on June 27th. A community readiness panel will be hosted by K200 at Thunder Mountain Middle School with all your emergency representatives. And a sandbagging workshop will take place at Diamond Park Fieldhouse on July 11th. Now you're up to date with News of the North. I'm Grace Dumas.
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3: Juneau weather for America's most beautiful capital city.
4: With occasional showers through much of today, temperatures will likely reach 58 for the high with a light southeast wind. Very active pattern continues for us into this evening as well. More widespread precipitation with a low 48. Cloudy with occasional showers again on Tuesday. Our high temperature 57. Light rain off and on Tuesday night. Our low will be in the upper 40s. Our next weather update is in less than 30 minutes. This is Juneau Media Center meteorologist Dan Holliday.
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93.3 KXJ, Juno's Rock Variety on Monday morning. Well, after the Knicks won the NBA Finals, their first time since 1973, the fans completely destroyed the city. And you wonder, you know, if they didn't do it, you'd be concerned.

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0: Boston on 93.3 KXJ. Juno's Rock Friday Backyard Barbecue is on KXJ. We'll give you a few more details on that this hour, how you can get in and win. Here's an interesting thought, though. So the New York Knicks won the NBA Finals, their first time since 1973, and the Carolina Hurricanes won the Stanley Cup, beating the Golden Knights of Vegas. And we will get our Kraken in there one of these days. But it's like all these teams that you would never think would win championships do, which is kind of cool.
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0: There you go, Alice, and no more Mr. Nice Guy on KXJ. Backyard photo contest, Julie Coffin. Mm-hmm. She captured the summer spirit with barbecue chicken during a sunshine break in Juneau, and she is our winner this week. Fire up the grill, get your pictures up. 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

0: Could you imagine if life was different and that was the song instead of Roy Orbison in the movie Pretty Woman? And speak of the movies on KXJ, it is If, our family movie, this Saturday. 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
1: Juneau weather for America's most beautiful capital city.
2: With occasional showers through much of today, temperatures will likely reach 58 for the high with a light southeast wind. Very active pattern continues for us into this evening as well. More widespread precipitation with a low 48. Cloudy with occasional showers again on Tuesday. Our high temperature 57. Light rain off and on Tuesday night. Our low will be in the upper 40s. Our next weather update is in less than 30 minutes. This is Juneau Media Center meteorologist Dan Holliday.
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6: Hi, yeah, I'm Emil Mackey. 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I even have a couple airplanes that we insure around the state. I think it's important for insurance purposes to have a local agent, because when you have a claim, you need somebody local you can talk to. Otherwise, you're talking oftentimes to a claims agent that's outside the state. They're not here to serve you. Your agent is. And having a local agent that can help you through the claims process can really help you with a lot of heartache avoidance later. Also, you know, we give to our local community. I help coach football. I give to the football and basketball and wrestling clubs and the swim club. And having a local agent helps you. It helps the community. And it really helps you maximize what you're getting back from your insurance company. So, yeah, look local first.
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2: From the capital city, I'm Jim Miller, and these are the stories we're following this hour. Juneau's three Democratic lawmakers split over legislation aimed at advancing a long-discussed North Slope natural gas pipeline project. Alaska House voting Friday to approve House Bill 381, which would significantly reduce property taxes on Alaska LNG project infrastructure, that in efforts to encourage construction of the massive gas line. Juneau Rep. Sarah Hannon voted against the bill on the House floor despite supporting it earlier in the House Finance Committee. Hannon said the legislation was improved through negotiations, but concerns from constituents about climate impacts and carbon emissions ultimately led to her oppose the measure. Rep. Andy Story supporting the bill, saying Alaska faces serious energy supply challenges, particularly in interior and south central communities. Story called the legislation a compromise that could help address future energy shortages and cost. Meanwhile, Senator Jesse Keel remains skeptical.
3: And so now we got to look at them, we got to analyze them and figure out, does this project need a tax break to happen? Or is somebody asking for a free handout giveaway?
2: Keel says he's concerned about the project's overall cost, the possibility of state liability for overruns, and whether a 30-year tax break is truly necessary to make the pipeline financially viable. The bill would cut project-related property taxes by roughly 85% for three decades, while also adding consumer protections, a Fairbanks spur line, and a community impact fund. The measure now heads to the Senate, where lawmakers have less than a week remaining in the special session to consider possible changes before the June 19th. Deadline. And Juneau officials ramping up preparations for another potential glacial lake outburst flood from Suicide Basin later this summer. At a flood preparedness open house last week, city, state, and federal agencies shared updates on flood protection efforts in the Mendenhall Valley. They say last year's HESCO barriers prevented major damage to most homes in the flood zone, but less

0: lessons learned are shaping this year's response. About 40 industrial pumps are being installed to handle groundwater seepage.
1: The pumps will be strategically placed behind phase one and phase two barriers with the purpose of taking water that may get behind the barriers unexpectedly and pumping it back into the river. CBJ will be operating these pumps, which can run for up to 24 hours without the need to be refueled and can run without an operator on site.
0: While crews are building a new 1,100-foot earthen berm near Back Lube Road to reduce flood risk, emergency responders are also expanding staffing and preparing to back up plans in case bridges become inaccessible during a flood. Researchers say Suicide Basin is currently holding about the same volume of water as last year, making a dramatically larger flood unlikely. However, official stress conditions can change quickly. They're urging residents to stay informed, prepare evacuation plans, and follow flood warnings if issued.
2: It's never too early to start preparing for these kinds of events. Suicide Basin, the last several years, has become totally full before it's released, but it's important to remember that we can go from ready to go and totally skip step at any point. So we'd like to encourage folks to have a plan, have a go bag, and know what their emergency response plan looks like.
0: A proposed $500 million cruise ship port on the backside of Douglas Island moving forward, but residents and tourism leaders still have questions. In a story by KTOO Gold Belt Incorporated, unveiled new details last week about its Gold Belt Omni development, a partnership with Royal Caribbean that would create Juneau's sixth cruise dock just beyond the end of Douglas Highway. The project would be built in phases, beginning with dock facilities and a welcome center, and could eventually include employee housing, childcare, and a replica Tlingit Village. Gold Belt President and CEO McHugh Pierre says the goal is to spread tourism activity and economic benefits beyond downtown Juneau, but North Douglas residents raise concerns about traffic, recreation access, and the project's long-term impact on the area. Pierre also said Gold Belt does not support Juneau's voluntary five-day ship cruise limit. Proposal still requires city approval and public review. Gold Belt hopes to open the port in 2028. A coordinated rescue effort on the Mount Roberts helped bring an injured hiker to safety last Thursday after he suffered serious leg injury on a steep section of trail. Capital City Fire Rescue responded. They say the 18-year-old man reported hearing a snap before suffering a significant lower leg injury. Because of the rugged terrain and remote location, rescuers launched a technical rescue operation involving Capital City Fire Rescue, Juneau Mountain Rescue, and helicopter support. Officials say the incident highlights the challenges of emergency response in Juneau's backcountry and the importance of cooperation between public safety agencies and volunteer rescue organizations. Now you're up to date with News of the North. I'm Jim Miller.
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4: Juneau weather for America's most beautiful capital city.
5: With occasional showers through much of today, temperatures will likely reach 58 for the high with a light southeast wind. Very active pattern continues for us into this evening as well. More widespread precipitation with a low 48. Cloudy with occasional showers again on Tuesday. Our high temperature 57. Light rain off and on Tuesday night. Our low will be in the upper 40s. Our next weather update is in less than 30 minutes. This is Juneau Media Center meteorologist Dan Holliday.
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0: 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And apparently, they're flipping a lot of songs in and out of the set list as they work out, you know, this whole tour that started in Los Angeles. But I think it's Free Will is one they haven't done in a long time that they put in the set. KXJ.
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0: Les Journey KXJ. Here we go with the ultimate classic rock news. Rush shares heartfelt message following reunion tour's first week. Jethro Tull keyboardist Dee Palmer dies at 88. Incredible keyboardist, including work on Aqualung and Thick as a Brick. And Sammy Hagar kicks off his 2026 summer tour. Doobie Brothers and Santana launch a tour, too.
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4: 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Originally formed in 1999 by guitarist Frank Saranovich, the band brings together a mix of influences and backgrounds, featuring Ryan McPherson, vocalist and a former Juneau resident now in Seattle, and drummer Sean Siner, a New York native who spent time living in Juneau. Known for their evolving heavy and atmospheric sound, Axe is currently finishing their upcoming album, AK Universal, set for release in November 2026. 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

That was Terror Factor by Axe from Juneau, Alaska, featured on Southeast Sound. 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

0: And then voted against the bill on the House floor despite supporting it earlier in the House Finance Committee. Annan said the legislation was improved through negotiations, but concerns from constituents about climate impacts and carbon emissions ultimately led to her oppose the measure. Rep. Andy Story supporting the bill, saying Alaska faces serious energy supply challenges, particularly in interior and south central communities. Story called the legislation a compromise that could help address future energy shortages and cost. Meanwhile, Senator Jesse Keel remains skeptical.
1: And so now we got to look at them, we got to analyze them and figure out, does this project need a tax break to happen? Or is somebody asking for a free handout giveaway?
0: Keel says he's concerned about the project's overall cost, the possibility of state liability for overruns, and whether a 30-year tax break is truly necessary to make the pipeline financially viable. The bill would cut project-related property taxes by roughly 85% for three decades, while also adding consumer protections, a Fairbanks spur line, and a community impact fund. Measure now heads to the Senate, where lawmakers have less than a week remaining in the special session to consider possible changes before the June 19th. Deadline. And Juneau officials ramping up preparations for another potential glacial lake outburst flood from Suicide Basin later this summer. At a flood preparedness open house last week, city, state, and federal agencies shared updates on flood protection efforts in the Mendenhall Valley. They say last year's HESCO barriers prevented major damage to most homes in the flood zone, but lessons learned are shaping this year's response. About 40 industrial pumps are being installed to handle groundwater seepage.
2: The pumps will be strategically placed behind phase one and phase two barriers, with the purpose of taking water that may get behind the barriers unexpectedly and pumping it back into the river. CBJ will be operating these pumps, which can run for up to 24 hours without the need to be refueled and can run without an operator on site.
0: While crews are building a new 1,100-foot earthen berm near Back Loop Road to reduce flood risk, emergency responders are also expanding staffing and preparing to back up plans in case bridges become inaccessible during a flood. Researchers say Suicide Basin is currently holding about the same volume of water as last year, making a dramatically larger flood unlikely. However, officials stress conditions can change quickly. They're urging residents to stay informed, prepare evacuation plans, and follow flood warnings if issued.
3: It's never too early to start preparing for these kinds of events. Suicide Basin, the last several years, has become totally full before its release, but it's important to remember that we can go from ready to go and totally skip step at any point. So we'd like to encourage folks to have a plan, have a go bag, and know what their emergency response plan looks like.
0: A proposed $500 million cruise ship port on the backside of Douglas Island moving forward, but residents and tourism leaders still have questions. In a story by KTOO Gold Belt Incorporated, unveiled new details last week about its Gold Belt Omni development, a partnership with Royal Caribbean that would create Juneau's sixth cruise dock just beyond the end of Douglas Highway. The project would be built in phases, beginning with dock facilities and a welcome center, and could eventually include employee housing, childcare, and a replica Tlingit Village. Gold Belt President and CEO McHugh Pierre says the goal is to spread tourism activity and economic benefits beyond downtown Juneau, but North Douglas residents raise concerns about traffic, recreation access, and the project's long-term impact on the area. Pierre also said Gold Belt does not support Juneau's voluntary five-day ship cruise limit. Proposal still requires city approval and public review. Gold Belt hopes to open the port in 2028. A coordinated rescue effort on the Mount Roberts helped bring an injured hiker to safety last Thursday after he suffered serious leg injury on a steep section of trail. Capital City Fire Rescue responded. They say the 18-year-old man reported hearing a snap before suffering a significant lower leg injury. Because of the rugged terrain and remote location, rescuers launched a technical rescue operation involving Capital City Fire Rescue, Juneau Mountain Rescue, and helicopter support. Officials say the incident highlights the challenges of emergency response in Juneau's backcountry and the importance of cooperation between public safety agencies and volunteer rescue organizations. Now you're up to date with News of the North. I'm Jim Miller.
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5: Juneau weather for America's most beautiful capital city.
6: With occasional showers through much of today, temperatures will likely reach 58 for the high with a light southeast wind. Very active pattern continues for us into this evening as well. More widespread.

0: Spread precipitation with a low 48. Cloudy with occasional showers again on Tuesday. Our high temperature 57. Light rain off and on Tuesday night. Our low will be in the upper 40s. Our next weather update is in less than 30 minutes. This is Juno Media Center meteorologist Ann Holliday.
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nights get long, the riffs get louder. 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

0: There you go, Cheap Trick KXJ. Wake up with Chuck and Rock. So, a bunch of things trending. We told you about the Knicks winning the NBA Finals, and Gotham got brought down. What else? Oh, yeah, the Carolina Hurricanes won the Stanley Cup. That's so offbeat for both of those teams. And what else is trending? Oh, Gen Xers are in their 50s, and 33% of them still dependent on their parents. Now, that's a little unusual.
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0: Rolling Drunk Stones. And they got that name, by the way, from the Deep Purple song Smoke on the Water. And interesting, I watched a Deep Purple video of them live at Montreux, I don't know, a few years ago, playing Smoke on the Water, which came from Montreux back in the early 70s when it burned down. So there you go. Rolling Drunk Stones, KXJ.
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0: So you wonder if Trump won't get his security deposit back when he leaves the White House in 2028 after destroying the one wing for a ballroom, then having wrestlers come in yesterday. That's crazy. KXJ.
1: Juno weather for America's most beautiful capital city.
2: With occasional showers through much of today, temperatures will likely reach 58 for the high with a light southeast wind. Very active pattern continues for us into this evening as well. More widespread precipitation with a low 48. Cloudy with occasional showers again on Tuesday. Our high temperature 57. Light rain off and on Tuesday night. Our low will be in the upper 40s. Our next weather update is in less than 30 minutes. This is Juno Media Center meteorologist Dan Holliday.
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2: From the capital city, I'm Jim Miller, and these are the stories we're following this hour. Juneau's three Democratic lawmakers split over legislation aimed at advancing a long-discussed North Slope natural gas pipeline project. Alaska House voting Friday to approve House Bill 381, which would significantly reduce property taxes on Alaska LNG project infrastructure, that in efforts to encourage construction of the massive gas line. Juneau Rep. Sarah Hannon voted against the bill on the House floor despite supporting it earlier in the House.

0: free handout giveaway.
1: Keel says he's concerned about the project's overall cost, the possibility of state liability for overruns, and whether a 30-year tax break is truly necessary to make the pipeline financially viable. The bill would cut project-related property taxes by roughly 85% for three decades, while also adding consumer protections, a Fairbanks spur line, and a community impact fund. Measure now heads to the Senate, where lawmakers have less than a week remaining in the special session to consider possible changes before the June 19th deadline. And Juneau officials ramping up preparations for another potential glacial lake outburst flood from Suicide Basin later this summer. At a flood preparedness open house last week, city, state, and federal agencies shared updates on flood protection efforts in the Mendenhall Valley. They say last year's HESCO barriers prevented major damage to most homes in the flood zone, but lessons learned are shaping this year's response. About 40 industrial pumps are being installed to handle groundwater seepage.
2: The pumps will be strategically placed behind Phase 1 and Phase 2 barriers, with the purpose of taking water that may get behind the barriers unexpectedly and pumping it back into the river. CBJ will be operating these pumps, which can run for up to 24 hours without the need to be refueled and can run without an operator on site.
1: While crews are building a new 1,100-foot earthen berm near Back Loop Road to reduce flood risk, emergency responders are also expanding staffing and preparing to back up plans in case bridges become inaccessible during a flood. Researchers say Suicide Basin is currently holding about the same volume of water as last year, making a dramatically larger flood unlikely. However, officials stress conditions can change quickly. They're urging residents to stay informed, prepare evacuation plans, and follow flood warnings if issued.
3: It's never too early to start preparing for these kinds of events. Suicide Basin, the last several years, has become totally full before it's released, but it's important to remember that we can go from ready to go and totally skip step at any point. So we'd like to encourage folks to have a plan, have a go bag, and know what their emergency response plan looks like.
1: A proposed $500 million cruise ship port on the backside of Douglas Island moving forward, but residents and tourism leaders still have questions. In a story by KTOO Gold Belt Incorporated, unveiled new details last week about its Gold Belt Omni development, a partnership with Royal Caribbean that would create Juneau's sixth cruise dock just beyond the end of Douglas Highway. The project would be built in phases, beginning with dock facilities and a welcome center, and could eventually include employee housing, childcare, and a replica Tlingit Village. Gold Belt President and CEO McHugh Pierre says the goal is to spread tourism activity and economic benefits beyond downtown Juneau, but North Douglas residents raise concerns about traffic, recreation access, and the project's long-term impact on the area. Pierre also said Gold Belt does not support Juneau's voluntary five-day ship cruise limit. Proposal still requires city approval and public review. Gold Belt hopes to open the port in 2028. A coordinated rescue effort on the Mount Roberts helped bring an injured hiker to safety last Thursday after he suffered serious leg injury on a steep section of trail. Capital City Fire Rescue responded. They say the 18-year-old man reported hearing a snap before suffering a significant lower leg injury. Because of the rugged terrain and remote location, rescuers launched a technical rescue operation involving Capital City Fire Rescue, Juneau Mountain Rescue, and helicopter support. Officials say the incident highlights the challenges of emergency response in Juneau's backcountry and the importance of cooperation between public safety agencies and volunteer rescue organizations. Now you're up to date with News of the North. I'm Jim Miller.
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5: Juneau weather for America's most beautiful capital city.
6: With occasional showers through much of today, temperatures will likely reach 58 for the high with a light southeast wind. Very active pattern continues for us into this evening as well. More widespread precipitation with a low 48. Cloudy with occasional showers again on Tuesday. Our high temperature 57. Light rain off and on Tuesday night. Our low will be in the upper 40s. Our next weather update is in less than 30 minutes. This is Juneau Media Center meteorologist Dan Holliday.
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I'm a dope. This is Kara. My birthday was Friday, and I completely forgot to renew my driver's license. So now I can't drive. I can't drive 55. Ain't that the truth? But no, I'm not playing Sammy. I'm playing Judas Priest.

0: feeling all the love. So many messages for my birthday last Friday. You gotta have social media for that. I mean, that's kind of nice. Not to mention, I don't even know when two out of my three brothers' birthdays are. I know when it pops up on Facebook, which is pretty sad.
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0: Mm-hmm. Love the boys of summer, especially if they're boat owners. 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

0: Nice, Metallica. Kara here. I up and bought a second ticket to Rush, not for a person to go with me, but for me to go to a second show. I'm playing Rush next.
1: Juneau weather for America's most beautiful capital city.
2: With occasional showers through much of today, temperatures will likely reach 58 for the high with a light southeast wind. Very active pattern continues for us into this evening as well. More widespread precipitation with a low 48. Cloudy with occasional showers again on Tuesday. Our high temperature 57. Light rain off and on Tuesday night. Our low will be in the upper 40s. Our next weather update is in less than 30 minutes. This is Juneau Media Center meteorologist Dan Holliday.
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2: From the capital city, I'm Jim Miller, and these are the stories we're following this hour. Juneau's three Democratic lawmakers split over legislation aimed at advancing a long-discussed North Slope natural gas pipeline project. Alaska House voting Friday to approve House Bill 381, which would significantly reduce

0: like to happen, or is somebody asking for a free handout giveaway?
1: Keel says he's concerned about the project's overall cost, the possibility of state liability for overruns, and whether a 30-year tax break is truly necessary to make the pipeline financially viable. The bill would cut project-related property taxes by roughly 85% for three decades, while also adding consumer protections, a Fairbanks spur line, and a community impact fund. Measure now heads to the Senate, where lawmakers have less than a week remaining in the special session to consider possible changes before the June 19th. Deadline. And Juneau officials ramping up preparations for another potential glacial lake outburst flood from Suicide Basin later this summer. At a flood preparedness open house last week, city, state, and federal agencies shared updates on flood protection efforts in the Mendenhall Valley. They say last year's HESCO barriers prevented major damage to most homes in the flood zone, but lessons learned are shaping this year's response. About 40 industrial pumps are being installed to handle groundwater seepage.
2: The pumps will be strategically placed behind Phase 1 and Phase 2 barriers, with the purpose of taking water that may get behind the barriers unexpectedly and pumping it back into the river. CBJ will be operating these pumps, which can run for up to 24 hours without the need to be refueled and can run without an operator on site.
1: While crews are building a new 1,100-foot earthen berm near Back Loop Road to reduce flood risk, emergency responders are also expanding staffing and preparing to back up plans in case bridges become inaccessible during a flood. Researchers say Suicide Basin is currently holding about the same volume of water as last year, making a dramatically larger flood unlikely. However, official stress conditions can change quickly. They're urging residents to stay informed, prepare evacuation plans, and follow flood warnings if issued.
3: It's never too early to start preparing for these kinds of events. Suicide Basin, the last several years, has become totally full before it's released, but it's important to remember that we can go from ready to go and totally skip step at any point. So we'd like to encourage folks to have a plan, have a go bag, and know what their emergency response plan looks like.
1: A proposed $500 million cruise ship port on the backside of Douglas Island moving forward, but residents and tourism leaders still have questions. In a story by KTOO Gold Belt Incorporated, unveiled new details last week about its Gold Belt Omni development, a partnership with Royal Caribbean that would create Juneau's sixth cruise dock just beyond the end of Douglas Highway. The project would be built in phases, beginning with dock facilities and a welcome center, and could eventually include employee housing, childcare, and a replica Tlingit Village. Gold Belt President and CEO McHugh Pierre says the goal is to spread tourism activity and economic benefits beyond downtown Juneau, but North Douglas residents raise concerns about traffic, recreation access, and the project's long-term impact on the area. Pierre also said Gold Belt does not support Juneau's voluntary five-day ship cruise limit. Proposal still requires city approval and public review. Gold Belt hopes to open the port in 2028. A coordinated rescue effort on the Mount Roberts helped bring an injured hiker to safety last Thursday after he suffered serious leg injury on a steep section of trail. Capital City Fire Rescue responded. They say the 18-year-old man reported hearing a snap before suffering a significant lower leg injury. Because of the rugged terrain and remote location, rescuers launched a technical rescue operation involving Capital City Fire Rescue, Juneau Mountain Rescue, and helicopter support. Officials say the incident highlights the challenges of emergency response in Juneau's backcountry and the importance of cooperation between public safety agencies and volunteer rescue organizations. Now you're up to date with News of the North. I'm Jim Miller.
4: 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Juneau weather for America's most beautiful capital city.
5: With occasional showers through much of today, temperatures will likely reach 58 for the high with a light southeast wind. Very active pattern continues for us into this evening as well. More widespread precipitation with a low 48. Cloudy with occasional showers again on Tuesday. Our high temperature 57. Light rain off and on Tuesday night. Our low will be in the upper 40s. Our next weather update is in less than 30 minutes. This is Juneau Media Center meteorologist Dan Holliday.
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0: Fleetwood Mac right there, also the Allman Brothers Band. How's your day going? It's a Monday. We're going to trudge through it with Toto next.
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0: Whenever I hear Elton John, I wish I would not have given up on my piano lessons. I could have had a future in rock and roll. I mean, I kind of have one, I guess. Playing the rock and roll, just not playing the rock and roll. Ozzy, next.
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0: I mean, between, you know, the Knicks winning and the Stanley Cup playoffs, all that stuff. You know, this wasn't a big weekend for movies, which is why Steven Spielberg actually had his smallest debut ever in America for the Disclosure movie, which looks really good, Disclosure Day. It did top the UK-Ireland box office, so there's that. I want to check it out.
1: Juno weather for America's most beautiful capital city.
2: With occasional showers through much of today, temperatures will likely reach 58 for the high with a light southeast wind. Very active pattern continues for us into this evening as well. More widespread precipitation with a low 48. Cloudy with occasional showers again on Tuesday. Our high temperature 57. Light rain off and on Tuesday night. Our low will be in the upper 40s. Our next weather update is in less than 30 minutes. This is Juno Media Center meteorologist Dan Holliday.
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2: From the capital city, I'm Jim Miller, and these are the stories we're following this hour. Juneau's three Democratic lawmakers split over legislation aimed at advancing a long-discussed North Slope natural gas pipeline project. Alaska House voting Friday to approve House Bill 381, which would significantly reduce property taxes on Alaska LNG project infrastructure, that in efforts to encourage construction of the massive gas line. Juneau Rep. Sarah Hannon voted against the bill on the House floor despite supporting it earlier in the House Finance Committee. Hannon said the legislation was improved through negotiations, but concerns from constituents about climate impacts and carbon emissions ultimately led to her oppose the measure. Rep. Andy Story supporting the bill, saying Alaska faces serious energy supply challenges, particularly in interior and south central communities. Story called the legislation a compromise that could help address future energy shortages and costs. Meanwhile, Senator Jesse Keel remains skeptical.
3: And so now we got to look at them, we got to analyze them and figure out, does this project need a tax break to happen? Or is somebody asking for a free handout giveaway?
2: Keel says he's concerned about the project's overall cost, the possibility of state liability for overruns, and whether a 30-year tax break is truly necessary to make the pipeline financially viable. The bill would cut project-related property taxes by roughly 85% for three decades, while also adding consumer protections, a Fairbanks spur line, and a community impact fund. The measure now heads to the Senate, where lawmakers have less than a week remaining in the special session to consider

0: seepage.
1: The pumps will be strategically placed behind phase one and phase two barriers with the purpose of taking water that may get behind the barriers unexpectedly and pumping it back into the river. CBJ will be operating these pumps, which can run for up to 24 hours without the need to be refueled and can run without an operator on site.
0: All crews are building a new 1,100-foot earthen berm near Back Loop Road to reduce flood risk. Emergency responders are also expanding staffing and preparing to back up plans in case bridges become inaccessible during a flood. Researchers say Suicide Basin is currently holding about the same volume of water as last year, making a dramatically larger flood unlikely. However, official stress conditions can change quickly. They're urging residents to stay informed, prepare evacuation plans, and follow flood warnings if issued.
2: It's never too early to start preparing for these kinds of events. Suicide Basin, the last several years, has become totally full before its release, but it's important to remember that we can go from ready to go and totally skip step at any point. So we'd like to encourage folks to have a plan, have a go bag, and know what their emergency response plan looks like.
0: A proposed $500 million cruise ship port on the backside of Douglas Island moving forward, but residents and tourism leaders still have questions. In a story by KTOO Gold Belt Incorporated, unveiled new details last week about its Gold Belt Omni development, a partnership with Royal Caribbean that would create Juneau's sixth cruise dock just beyond the end of Douglas Highway. The project would be built in phases, beginning with dock facilities and a welcome center, and could eventually include employee housing, childcare, and a replica Tlingit Village. Gold Belt President and CEO McHugh Pierre says the goal is to spread tourism activity and economic benefits beyond downtown Juneau, but North Douglas residents raise concerns about traffic, recreation access, and the project's long-term impact on the area. Pierre also said Gold Belt does not support Juneau's voluntary five-day ship cruise limit. Proposal still requires city approval and public review. Gold Belt hopes to open the port in 2028. A coordinated rescue effort on the Mount Roberts helped bring an injured hiker to safety last Thursday after he suffered serious leg injury on a steep section of trail. Capital City Fire Rescue responded. They say the 18-year-old man reported hearing a snap before suffering a significant lower leg injury. Because of the rugged terrain and remote location, rescuers launched a technical rescue operation involving Capital City Fire Rescue, Juneau Mountain Rescue, and helicopter support. Officials say the incident highlights the challenges of emergency response in Juneau's backcountry and the importance of cooperation between public safety agencies and volunteer rescue organizations. Now you're up to date with News of the North. I'm Jim Miller.
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4: Juneau weather for America's most beautiful capital city.
5: We have a stronger system pushing from west to east that will bring us some moderate to heavy rainfall from time to time today. Toward the end of the week, we'll have a slow drying trend with warmer temperatures. Occasional rain with a high temperature in the upper 50s today, a very light southeast wind. Showers continue into this evening and overnight, a low 48, and occasional rain on Tuesday with a high back in the upper 50s. Our next weather update is in less than 30 minutes. This is Juneau Media Center meteorologist Ann Holliday.
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0: Such a pretty song and such a good concept. Give just a little bit or a lot. 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

0: Nirvana there. I'm Kara. I can't believe this. I just realized right now, it's been all day that I've been wearing these yoga pants, that they're on inside out. It's yoga pants. It's hard to tell.
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2: We have a stronger system pushing from west to east that will bring us some moderate to heavy rainfall from time to time today. Toward the end of the week, we'll have a slow drying trend with warmer temperatures. Occasional rain with a high temperature in the upper 50s today, a very light southeast wind. Showers continue into this evening and overnight, a low 48, and occasional rain on Tuesday with a high back in the upper 50s. Our next weather update is in less than 30 minutes. This is Juneau Media Center meteorologist Ann Holliday.
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2: From the capital city, I'm Jim Miller, and these are the stories we're following this hour. Juneau's three Democratic lawmakers split over legislation aimed at advancing a long-discussed North Slope natural gas pipeline project. Alaska House voting Friday to approve House Bill 381, which would significantly reduce property taxes on Alaska LNG project infrastructure, that in efforts to encourage construction of the massive gas line. Juneau Rep. Sarah Hannon voted against the bill on the House floor despite supporting it earlier in the House Finance Committee. Hannon said the legislation was improved through negotiations, but concerns from constituents about climate impacts and carbon emissions ultimately led to her oppose the measure. Rep. Andy Story supporting the bill, saying Alaska faces serious energy supply challenges, particularly in interior and south central communities. Story called the legislation a compromise that could help address future energy shortages and cost. Meanwhile, Senator Jesse Keel remains skeptical.
3: And so now we got to look at them, we got to analyze them and figure out, does this project need a tax break to happen? Or is somebody asking for a free handout giveaway?
2: Keel says he's concerned about the project's overall cost, the possibility of state liability for overruns, and whether a 30-year tax break is truly necessary to make the pipeline financially viable. The bill would cut project-related property taxes by roughly 85% for three decades, while also adding consumer protections, a Fairbanks spur line, and a community impact fund. The measure now heads to the Senate, where lawmakers have less than a week remaining in the special session to consider possible changes before the June 19th deadline. And Juneau officials ramping up preparations for another potential glacial

0: pumping it back into the river. CBJ will be operating these pumps, which can run for up to 24 hours without the need to be refueled and can run without an operator on site.
1: While crews are building a new 1,100-foot earthen berm near Back Loop Road to reduce flood risk, emergency responders are also expanding staffing and preparing to back up plans in case bridges become inaccessible during a flood. Researchers say Suicide Basin is currently holding about the same volume of water as last year, making a dramatically larger flood unlikely. However, official stress conditions can change quickly. They're urging residents to stay informed, prepare evacuation plans, and follow flood warnings if issued.
2: It's never too early to start preparing for these kinds of events. Suicide Basin, the last several years, has become totally full before its release, but it's important to remember that we can go from ready to go and totally skip step at any point. So we'd like to encourage folks to have a plan, have a go bag, and know what their emergency response plan looks like.
1: A proposed $500 million cruise ship port on the backside of Douglas Island moving forward, but residents and tourism leaders still have questions. In a story by KTOO Gold Belt Incorporated, unveiled new details last week about its Gold Belt Omni development, a partnership with Royal Caribbean that would create Juneau's sixth cruise dock just beyond the end of Douglas Highway. The project would be built in phases, beginning with dock facilities and a welcome center, and could eventually include employee housing, childcare, and a replica Tlingit Village. Gold Belt President and CEO McHugh Pierre says the goal is to spread tourism activity and economic benefits beyond downtown Juneau, but North Douglas residents raise concerns about traffic, recreation access, and the project's long-term impact on the area. Pierre also said Gold Belt does not support Juneau's voluntary five-day ship cruise limit. Proposal still requires city approval and public review. Gold Belt hopes to open the port in 2028. A coordinated rescue effort on the Mount Roberts helped bring an injured hiker to safety last Thursday after he suffered serious leg injury on a steep section of trail. Capital City Fire Rescue responded. They say the 18-year-old man reported hearing a snap before suffering a significant lower leg injury. Because of the rugged terrain and remote location, rescuers launched a technical rescue operation involving Capital City Fire Rescue, Juneau Mountain Rescue, and helicopter support. Officials say the incident highlights the challenges of emergency response in Juneau's backcountry and the importance of cooperation between public safety agencies and volunteer rescue organizations. Now you're up to date with News of the North. I'm Jim Miller.
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4: Juneau weather for America's most beautiful capital city.
5: We have a stronger system pushing from west to east that will bring us some moderate to heavy rainfall from time to time today. Toward the end of the week, we'll have a slow drying trend with warmer temperatures. Occasional rain with a high temperature in the upper 50s today, a very light southeast wind. Showers continue into this evening and overnight, a low 48, and occasional rain on Tuesday with a high back in the upper 50s. Our next weather update is in less than 30 minutes. This is Juneau Media Center meteorologist Ann Holliday.
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Yeah, my house almost caught fire today. Well, that's a bit of an exaggeration, but I had a ton of lint blocking my filter. I'm glad I checked it. Today, as a matter of fact, is Clean Your Vents Day. So your lint vent, check it out. Just saying.

0: Man, REO Speedwagon, killing it. I'm Kara. Doesn't it seem like even though it's only mid-June, the summer is going by too fast? It does for me.
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0: Well, as it turns out, today is Take Your Cat to Work Day. This is Kara. My cat's with me every day. It's the benefits of working from home, having a home studio. And the good thing about cats, because I used to have a dog. I miss my dog, Rudy, so much. Cats don't have those nasty farts. They do bite my ankle, but whatever.
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1: Juno weather for America's most beautiful capital city.
2: We have a stronger system pushing from west to east that will bring us some moderate to heavy rainfall from time to time today. Toward the end of the week, we'll have a slow drying trend with warmer temperatures. Occasional rain with a high temperature in the upper 50s today, a very light southeast wind. Showers continue into this evening and overnight, till low 48, and occasional rain on Tuesday with a high back in the upper 50s. Our next weather update is in less than 30 minutes. This is Juno Media Center meteorologist Ann Holliday.
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2: From the capital city, I'm Jim Miller, and these are the stories we're following this hour. Juneau's three Democratic lawmakers split over legislation aimed at advancing a long-discussed North Slope natural gas pipeline project. Alaska House voting Friday to approve House Bill 381, which would significantly reduce property taxes on Alaska LNG project infrastructure, that in efforts to encourage construction of the massive gas line. Juneau Rep. Sarah Hannon voted against the bill on the House floor despite supporting it earlier in the House Finance Committee. Hannon said the legislation was improved through negotiations, but concerns from constituents about climate impacts and carbon emissions ultimately led to her oppose the measure. Rep. Andy Story supporting the bill, saying Alaska faces serious energy supply challenges, particularly in interior and south central communities. Story called the legislation a compromise that could help address future energy shortages and costs. Meanwhile, Senator Jesse Keel remains skeptical.
3: And so now we got to look at them, we got to analyze them and figure out, does this project need a tax break to happen? Or is somebody asking for a free handout giveaway?
2: Keel says he's concerned about the project's overall cost, the possibility of state liability for overruns, and whether a 30-year tax break is truly necessary to make the pipeline financially viable. The bill would cut project-related property taxes by roughly 85% for three decades, while also adding consumer protections, a Fairbanks spur line, and a community impact fund. Measure now heads to the Senate, where lawmakers have less than a week remaining in the special session to consider possible changes before the June 19th. deadline. And Juneau officials ramping up preparations for another potential glacial lake outburst flood from Suicide Basin later this summer. At a flood preparedness open house last week, city, state, and federal agencies shared updates on flood protection efforts in the Mendenhall Valley. They say last year's HESCO barriers prevented major damage to most homes in the flood zone, but lessons learned are shaping this year's response. About 40 industrial pumps are being installed to handle groundwater seepage.
4: The pumps will be strategically placed behind Phase 1 and Phase 2 barriers, with the purpose of taking water that may get behind the barriers unexpectedly and pumping it back into the river. CBJ will be operating these pumps, which can run for up to 24 hours without the need to be refueled and can run without an operator on site.
2: While crews are building a new 1,100-foot earthen berm near Back Loop Road to reduce flood risk, emergency responders are also expanding staffing and preparing to back up plans in case bridges become inaccessible during a flood. Researchers say Suicide Basin is currently holding about the same volume of water as last year, making a dramatically larger flood unlikely. However, officials stress conditions can change quickly. They're urging residents to stay informed, prepare evacuation plans, and follow flood warnings if issued.
5: It's never too early to start preparing for these kinds of events. Suicide Basin, the last several years, has become totally full before it's released, but it's important to remember that we can go from ready to go and totally skip step at any point. So we'd like to encourage folks to have a plan, have a go bag, and know what their emergency response plan looks like.
2: A proposed $500 million cruise ship port on the backside of Douglas Island moving forward, but residents and tourism leaders still have questions. In a story by KTOO Gold Belt Incorporated, unveiled new details last week about its Gold Belt Omni development, a partnership with Royal Caribbean that would create Juneau's sixth cruise dock just beyond the end of Douglas Highway. The project would be built in phases, beginning with dock facilities and a welcome center, and could eventually include employee housing, childcare, and a replica Tlingit Village. Gold Belt President and CEO McHugh Pierre says the goal is to spread tourism activity and economic benefits beyond downtown Juneau, but North Douglas residents raise concerns about traffic, recreation access, and the project's long-term impact on the area. Pierre also said Gold Belt does not support Juneau's voluntary five-day ship cruise limit. Proposal still requires city approval and public review. Gold Belt hopes to open the port in 2028. A coordinated rescue effort on the Mount Roberts helped bring an injured hiker to safety last Thursday after he suffered serious leg injury on a steep section of trail. Capital City Fire Rescue responded They say the 18-year-old man reported hearing a snap before suffering a significant lower leg injury. Because of the rugged terrain and remote location, rescuers launched a technical rescue operation.

0: Toward the end of the week, we'll have a slow drying trend with warmer temperatures. Occasional rain with a high temperature in the upper 50s today, a very light southeast wind. Showers continue into this evening and overnight, a low 48, and occasional rain on Tuesday with a high back in the upper 50s. Our next weather update is in less than 30 minutes. This is Juno Media Center meteorologist Ann Holliday.
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0: You know, I got to say, I loved the Stevie Nicks shirt that Taylor Swift wore to the Knicks game with a K in front of the Knicks last name. 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

0: One of these days, I'll need to Google the meaning of the lyrics to that song. Why was Jesus leaving Chicago? 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

0: cranking out Aerosmith. Also, Stone and Love from Journey. What a great song. Many more great songs. Big sets every hour. One next starts with Robert Palmer. Have a great afternoon.
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2: We have a stronger system pushing from west to east that will bring us some moderate to heavy rainfall from time to time today. Toward the end of the week, we'll have a slow drying trend with warmer temperatures. Occasional rain with a high temperature in the upper 50s today, a very light southeast wind. Showers continue into this evening and overnight, a low 48, and occasional rain on Tuesday with a high back in the upper 50s. Our next weather update is in less than 30 minutes. This is Juno Media Center meteorologist Ann Holliday.
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4: 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And having a local agent that can help you through the claims process can really help you with a lot of heartache avoidance later. 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
7: From the capital city, I'm Jim Miller, and these are the stories we're following this hour. Juneau's three Democratic lawmakers split over legislation aimed at advancing a long-discussed North Slope natural gas pipeline project. Alaska House voting Friday to approve House Bill 381, which would significantly reduce property taxes on Alaska LNG project infrastructure, that in efforts to encourage construction of the massive gas line. Juneau Rep. Sarah Hannon voted against the bill on the House floor despite supporting it earlier in the House Finance Committee. Hannon said the legislation was improved through negotiations, but concerns from constituents about climate impacts and carbon emissions ultimately led to her oppose the measure. Rep. Andy Story supporting the bill, saying Alaska faces serious energy supply challenges, particularly in interior and south central communities. Story called the legislation a compromise that could help address future energy shortages and costs. Meanwhile, Senator Jesse Keel remains skeptical.
8: And so now we got to look at them, we got to analyze them and figure out, does this project need a tax break to happen? Or is somebody asking for a free handout giveaway?
7: Keel says he's concerned about the project's overall cost, the possibility of state liability for overruns, and whether a 30-year tax break is truly necessary to make the pipeline financially viable. The bill would cut project-related property taxes by roughly 85% for three decades, while also adding consumer protections, a Fairbanks spur line, and a community impact fund. Measure now heads to the Senate, where lawmakers have less than a week remaining in the special session to consider possible changes before the June 19th. deadline. And Juneau officials ramping up preparations for another potential glacial lake outburst flood from Suicide Basin later this summer. At a flood preparedness open house last week, city, state, and federal agencies shared updates on flood protection efforts in the Mendenhall Valley. They say last year's HESCO barriers prevented major damage to most homes in the flood zone, but lessons learned are shaping this year's response. About 40 industrial pumps are being installed to handle groundwater seepage.
9: The pumps will be strategically placed behind Phase 1 and Phase 2 barriers, with the purpose of taking water that may get behind the barriers unexpectedly and pumping it back into the river. CBJ will be operating these pumps, which can run for up to 24 hours without the need to be refueled and can run without an operator on site.
7: While crews are building a new 1,100-foot earthen berm near Back Loop Road to reduce flood risk, emergency responders are also expanding staffing and preparing to back up plans in case bridges become inaccessible during a flood. Researchers say Suicide Basin is currently holding about the same volume of water as last year, making a dramatically larger flood unlikely. However, official stress conditions can change quickly. They're urging residents to stay informed, prepare evacuation plans, and follow flood warnings if issued.
5: It's never too early to start preparing for these kinds of events. Suicide Basin, the last several years, has become totally full before it's released, but it's important to remember that we can go from ready to go and totally skip step at any point. So we'd like to encourage folks to have a plan, have a go bag, and know what their emergency response plan looks like.
7: A proposed $500 million cruise ship port on the backside of Douglas Island moving forward, but residents and tourism leaders still have questions. In a story by KTOO Gold Belt Incorporated, unveiled new details last week about its Gold Belt Omni development, a partnership with Royal Caribbean that would create Juneau's sixth cruise dock just beyond the end of Douglas Highway. The project would be built in phases, beginning with dock facilities and a welcome center, and could eventually include employee housing, childcare, and a replica Tlingit Village. Gold Belt President and CEO McHugh Pierre says the goal is to spread tourism activity and economic benefits beyond downtown Juneau, but North Douglas residents raise concerns about traffic, recreation access, and the project's long-term impact on the area. Pierre also said Gold Belt does not support Juneau's voluntary five-day ship cruise limit. Proposal still requires city approval and public review. Gold Belt hopes to open the port in 2028. A coordinated rescue effort on the Mount Roberts helped bring an injured hiker to safety last Thursday after he suffered serious leg injury on a steep section of trail. Capital City Fire Rescue responded. They say the 18-year-old man reported hearing a snap before suffering a significant lower leg injury. Because of the rugged terrain and remote location, rescuers launched a technical rescue operation involving Capital City Fire Rescue, Juneau Mountain Rescue, and helicopter support. Officials say the incident highlights the challenges of emergency response in Juneau's backcountry and the importance of cooperation between public safety agencies and volunteer rescue organizations. Now you're up to date with News of the North. I'm Jim Miller.
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93.3 KXJ Juno's Rock Variety. It's Tori on your Monday. Oh, yeah. I hope Monday's been treating you well. I feel like the weekend went by really quickly. I don't know. Maybe it's because it was just so fun and so beautiful. And I love this time of year. But we're back together, you and me. And I like that, listening to awesome music. And there are so many fun things coming up, including this weekend, the first official weekend of summer. Yes, please. And you know, I'm a bit of a nerd. And so I found out some information that, I don't know, I just really, really liked this. It's next.

0: KXJ. It's Tori. If you know me by now, you know I'm just a little bit of a nerd, and so I love little fun facts about things, but especially when it comes to things that are really good for us, when it comes to our brains and our bodies and just us, period. So I really liked this advice. So sometimes you'll say, I'm just really bad at that. So instead of saying, I'm bad at this, say, I'm new to this. This gives your brain the space to learn instead of shut down. It's neuroplasticity in real time. Yes, I'm new to this. Not bad. I'm new to this.
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0: KXJ, it's Tori rocking out with you in beautiful Juneau. Well, if you know me, you know I'm a runner and I love summer, which is officially this Sunday. Of course, the solstice on Saturday. So I love putting that all together. We've got the Only Fools Run at Night. That's coming up. It's a 5K and a 1 mile. That's going to be Saturday night, Centennial Hall. The 1 mile and out and back, and then the 5K, of course. It's just going to be beautiful, and I love that it's staying lighter later. That's going to help us a lot, and nothing like doing a Saturday night run. It's going to be so much fun. Go to raceentry.com, and you can sign up there. You can sign up day of registration as well, and the night of, I should say. Oh, but it's going to be such a blast.
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0: 93.3 KXJ in gorgeous Juneau. It's Tori on your Monday. You're doing this Monday together. Today's quote, sometimes the breakthrough isn't getting what you wanted. It's realizing you no longer need it.
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2: We have a stronger system pushing from west to east that will bring us some moderate to heavy rainfall from time to time today. Toward the end of the week, we'll have a slow drying trend with warmer temperatures. Occasional rain with a high temperature in the upper 50s today, a very light southeast wind. Showers continue into this evening and overnight, a low 48, and occasional rain on Tuesday with a high back in the upper 50s. Our next weather update is in less than 30 minutes. This is Juneau Media Center meteorologist Ann Holliday.
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